Stop growing, or is it me? 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Sounds like good advice, but I just can't hear it right now.

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0: 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Tomorrow, more sunshine and slightly warmer.
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Let's get the party started. See you at the bar, you was hardly talking. That's when I knew that your heart was scarring. Friends to lovers need a part to star in. Like, wait, babe, let me